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1: And when somebody didn't want to contest, they just have to let the thing ring out.

0: 2025. Vous l'avez reconnu, Brother Culture, featuring DJ Kanta, mashup.
1: Too much imitators in the business. Too much cliche in the business. We have to come with fresh refrain from year to year. Special request and a problem the man to all the massive all the crew. Better culture in the venue. 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

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Or no niggas, that be burnt out like that front hole. 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

0: 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Perhaps you had better start from the beginning.
1: I just said, up yours, baby.

0: You've lived out here for 20 years? 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
1: I've created companions of a sort.
0: We can offer you the means of returning to Earth, Doctor.
1: What makes you think I want to return?
2: Je suis dans le couloir. 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
0: Too much imitators in the business. Too much cliché in the business. We have to come with fresh refrain from year to year. Special question, a problem in the man to all the massive, all the crew. Better culture in the venue. Let me not tell the man.

0: might as well jump.
1: Jump.
0: You might as well jump.
1: Jump.
0: Go ahead, jump.
1: Jump.
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1: Jump.
0: Knock yourself out.